love piano. I love piano. I love to hear this fella play upon a piano, a grand piano. It simply carries me away. Show him how to do it, Ralph. I love the fine way he plays a Steinway. I love to watch his fingers, oh, the keys, the ivories, and with a pedal, he loves to meddle.

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1: I know what's going on here. 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Listen to me. 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

0: Hey, it's Alan Kepler, host of Smooth Jazz Weekend, and be sure to tune in this time around because we've got some cool new releases to share with you. Gerald Albright's got a new one out. Also, Tanya Nolan in a very smooth vocal track for you. 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

crowd is almost gone, and here we are still dancing. 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You can't suggest that we could go on jitterbugging.

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5: 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I'm Jake Longwell. Welcome to another hour of smooth jazz and beyond, coming to you from New York's Finger Lakes region. Opening the hour with ex-Rippington's sax man Jeff Koshua from his album Play, it's The Lucky One.

From his CD Every Step of the Way, that's David Benoit at the piano, also featuring Grant Geisman on guitar and Sam Riney on sax, the track Remembering What You Said. Michael Tomlinson on vocals before that, Live Again, from the Living Things compact disc. We also heard from Richard Souther three songs back, Compañero, from the album 12 Tribes. And we began the set, and also the hour, with Jeff Koshua on sax, The Lucky One, from the CD Play. Well, that last track from David Benoit featured Grant Geisman as a sideman. We'll open this set with Grant as a leader on acoustic guitar from his album All My Tomorrows. This piece also featuring some fine flute work from Gordon Goodwin. It's Around Every Corner, and it's part of the unique sound of Lake Eyre.

That's one from harpist Deborah Henson Conant from her debut on GRP Records, On the Rise. The track, It's About Time. From Ireland, Clannad before that, featuring members of the Brennan family. From their Banba compact disc and a piece sung in Irish Gaelic, paying homage to their native land, the track Banba Uir, or Beautiful Ireland, from Clannad. We also heard from keyboardist Lori Z in that set, from Window to the World, the track It's a Jungle in Here. And we began with Grant Geisman on guitar and the track Around Every Corner from All My Tomorrows. You are tuned to the unique sound of Lake Eyre, smooth jazz, and beyond. I'm Jake Longwell. 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If you're looking for the playlist or streaming audio for this episode, it's Lake Eyre Program 2604. We'll begin our closing set of the hour with pianist Brian Simpson from his 2025 release on Shaughnessy Music, the album Midnight Groove, the track Sunset Mirage.

0: From the CD Light Years, that's the Chick Corea Electric Band with Hymn of the Heart. A beautiful acoustic jazz ballad from singer Lisa Simone before that. From her very eclectic album out of 2016, My World, If You Knew was the name of the track. The fingerstyle guitar artistry of Doug Smith, three songs back. From his album on Solid Air Records, Alone Again, the track Out of the Darkness. And we began that set with Brian Simpson at the piano, Sunset Mirage from Midnight Groove. And that's all the time we have for this hour of the program. I'm Jake Longwell. Thank you, as always, for your company. I do hope you enjoyed my selections. I invite you to join me again soon for another hour of smooth jazz and beyond. 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

What is up, guys? I am back. It is Riley Smith here. Hope you had a great 2 weeks. I know I did. If you stopped down to Jazz Fest, hope you had a great time. I know I did for the few days I was there. Anyways, let's get right back into it. The song we just heard by Don Braden was In the Stone. Prior to that, Understand Yourself by Theo Kroeker. And next up, The Days of Wine and Roses by Nancy Wilson. I'm Riley Smith, and this is Smooth Grooves Radio.

0: We just heard Randy Napoleon on Still Life with Tuba. That's a good name. Wow. Double entendre right there. Before that, If This World Was a Song by Soul Live. I'm Riley Smith. This is Smooth Grooves Radio.
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That beautiful masterpiece was Broken Stones by Paul Weller. Before that, we got no, this is not the show. We got Man with a Plan. Again, this is not the show. That song is by Gary Dial and Jay Anderson. Next up, Mississippi City Strut by Stanley Turrentine. I'm Riley Smith, and this is Smooth Grooves Radio.

We just heard something I never thought I'd hear before. It's impossible. I didn't know it was even possible to hear that song, man. That was by Sylvia Bennett and Nathan East. Prior to that, we heard Prince Mini Kid by Hiatus Coyote. And next up, we're going to hear the one, the only Jane Monahan on Everything I've Got Belongs to You. I'm Riley Smith, and this is Smooth Grooves Radio.

We just heard Refuge by Sultans of String. Before that, Woodstock by Maggie Heron. Next up, we get to hear, named after a building, we get to hear Taj Mahal on the Hoochie Coochie Coo. Yes, that's the name of the song. I'm Riley Smith. This is Smooth Gears Radio.

0: And we thought the Boston Tea Party was a big deal. No, this song, the Boston Stomp, was a bigger deal. That was by Anthony Gerasi. Before that, Skinny Blues by Red Garland. I'm Riley Smith. This is Smooth Grooves Radio.
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Well, we just heard Head Over Heels by Tears for Fears. Prior to that, Gone Under by Snarky Puppy. Next up, I'll Remember April by the Modern Jazz Quartet. I'm Riley Smith. 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
1: The last time we played together, we made a record, and which will hopefully be pressed into a CD by early next year, maybe February or March. February. And we had some really wonderful players with us. We had Peter Erskine on drums and Mark Johnson on bass. And we had several arrangements of standards that were unusual, and this was one of them. This is called You've Changed, which is a beautiful ballad, but we also like it this way, which is a bossa nova.

That song? The Other One by Grace Kelly. Prior to that, You've Changed by Kathy Siegel Garcia and Philip Strange. Next up, I Guess I'll Have to Change My Plans by Bob Dylan. Yeah, never change your plans. I don't care. Unless it's like a dire need, don't change your plans. I never do. Anyways, I'm Riley Smith. This is Smooth Grooves Radio.

that song? The Games of Love. Those are the worst games. I don't care. I hate those games. That song's by Jason Peterson Dallaire. Before that, Kumbaya by Etienne Charles. Next up, Alpa for Doc by Theo Croker. I'm Riley Smith, and this is Smooth Grooves Radio.

0: That song? I'm So Lonesome I Could Cry by Till Browner. Prior to that, Stella by Starlight by Stan Getz. And before that, we heard Elpa for Doc by Theo Croker. I'm Riley Smith. This is Smooth Grooves Radio.
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We just heard Time in a Bottle by Jim Croce. Prior to that, Britain's Written Rhythm by Mr. Chair. That's a tongue twister in itself. Britain's Written Rhythm. Oh my goodness. Anyways, next up, Gomez by Cyrus Chestnut. I'm Riley Smith, and this is Smooth Grooves Radio.

That song, Till We Meet Again by Jeff Golub. Prior to that, Clean Blue Flame by Queen Esther. Next up, Savor by Santana. I'm Riley Smith, and this is Smooth Grooves Radio.

We just heard Band of Losers, The, by Gary Gibbs, Thrasher People. Prior to that, Button Up Your Overcoat by Nina Freelon. Next up, we got Joni Mitchell on her beautiful song, Court and Spark. I'm Riley Smith, and this is Smooth Grooves Radio.

0: That song, Tell Her I Said Hello, by J.D. Walter. Before that, Around the Horn by Rick Braun. And even prior to that, we heard Joni Mitchell on her beautiful song, Court and Spark. I'm Riley Smith, and this is Smooth Grooves Radio.
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That song, I Don't Have the Heart by James Ingram. Wait, you have a heart at all? I know I don't. Are we supposed to have one? Before that, we heard Fantasy by Jerry Gibbs, Thrasher People. Next up, Shake It Up by Boney James and Rick Braun. I'm Riley Smith, and this is Smooth Grooves Radio.

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If you like the blues, you certainly liked that one. That's What I Feel by the Bruce Katz Band. That's from the album Connections, released in 2023. And good afternoon. Welcome back. It's been a whole week again. I can't believe time passes so quickly. And here we are again. Thank you for joining me. This is Matt White. For the next couple hours, I'm going to do my best to play some really smooth jazz and some blues, apparently, and some soft rock for you to enjoy to get you through your day. And I hope I'm successful in my mission. You're the judge of that, though. I like the music. I'm pretty sure you will, too. Just as a reminder, our 2026 Jazz Cruise will set sail Monday, August 10th at 6:30 p.m. aboard the Colonial Belle. Music will be provided by Bill Tiberio and Friends. Food will be provided by a Forest Hill Catering. There will be a cash bar available on board. And, you'll be with a whole bunch of like-minded jazz enthusiasts. So, no reason not to have a great time. So, for more information and to purchase tickets, please go to jazz901.org and find out all the information you can by clicking on that Jazz Cruise banner. And it will take you through the process of purchasing tickets. Hope to see you on the cruise. And just a reminder, it is for a 3-hour cruise, and it will set sail rain or shine. So keep an eye on the weather report, dress appropriately. That way you can have more fun and not be soaking wet and miserable. Coming up is Chet Baker with There Will Never Be Another You. This time travels back to 1954 on the album Chet Baker Sings. Yes, he does. I hope you like it. 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

0: from the 2021 album Black to Life, A Future Past. That was Theo Croker with Lucid Dream. I kind of liked that one. Yep, and it didn't go back too far in time. 2021, not too bad. Just so you are aware, in case you've been hiding in a cave or something, our Jazz at the Beach series is in full swing. And coming up Tuesday, July 14th at 7 p.m., Enclave will be appearing at Tropics Nightclub. You can find Tropics at 4775 Lake Avenue in Charlotte. And the show is free, and there's plenty of free parking around the area. 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And if you need more information to see what's coming up in the future, please go to jazz901.org and you can see the Jazz at the Beach series lineup. 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Not a bad deal. So I will just simply say thank you for listening to Smooth Grooves Radio.
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A short time travel there, back to 2010, and the album Bingo. That was the Steve Miller Band with Don't You Know. Spelled just like that, too. Yeah, it is. It's really. Here, read it. Oh, sorry. Never mind. But you can on the app. You can see what's playing on the song title. If you like what you're hearing here this afternoon, the combination of smooth jazz and soft rock, you can definitely catch another great show just like it on Jazz 90.1 FM from 9 to midnight tonight. And you can catch Smooth Grooves with Rankin Shaver. Rankin will play the likes of George Benson, Larry Carlton, Greg Allman, Stevie Ray Vaughan. Kind of gives it that yacht rock feel, if you will. Very similar to what you're hearing right now. I mean, you know, Smooth Grooves and Smooth Grooves, you know, kind of the same title there. So, very similar music platform. So, definitely stop out and check it out later tonight, 9 to midnight on Jazz 90.1 FM, or through our app, you can find it there. Coming up, from the 1998 self-titled album, it's Cyrus Chestnut with Miss Thing. Sit back, relax, and enjoy. 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

to his looks, accustomed to his voice, accustomed.

That was Precipitaro by Eldar Djangirov. That's from the 2013 album Bach, Brahms, and Prokofiev. And my apologies if I butchered those words, those names. I only speak English, and more worse are English. And so my apologies if I killed that one. That was, I tried. Mark your calendar, Monday, August 10th at 6:30 p.m. The 2026 Jazz Cruise will set sail aboard the Colonial Bell. Music will be provided by Bill Tiberio and Friends. Food will be provided by Forest Hill Catering. And fun will be provided by all you jazz-minded folks that will be attending. There will be a cash bar on board. It will be a three-hour tour. And it will set sail rain or shine, so please keep an eye on the weather report and dress appropriately. For more information and to purchase tickets, please go to jazz901.org, and we'll see you on the cruise. Coming up is the Steve Miller Band with The Walk. This will definitely get the foot tapping and the blood flowing. Help get you through that afternoon shift here. That's from 2011. And that's the album Let Your Hair Down. I think you'll recognize the tune, and I think you'll enjoy it just as much. 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

0: are the unmistakable vocals of Norah Jones. That was the song 7 Years. That was released in 2002 on the album Come Away With Me. Tuesday, July 14th at 7 p.m. as part of our Jazz at the Beach series. Jazz 90.1 would like to invite you to join us to see Enclave at Tropics Nightclub. Tropics is located at 4775 Lake Avenue in Charlotte. The show again is at 7 p.m., plenty of free parking. 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Some really good shows coming up. And to see what is coming up, you can go to jazz901.org. Look for the Jazz at the Beach series, and you can see everybody that's going to be appearing there. You can even peek ahead at the community concert series and see who's going to be playing at the church this year. And check out all the shows. There's definitely one every month, and they're free. No excuse not to come out. Hope to see you at one of the shows soon. Again, this is Matthew White, and thank you for listening to Smooth Grooves Radio.
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That was Marcus Johnson with his rendition of the Loggins Messina song, Danny's Song. That was from the 2022 album, Quarantine Sessions. I can only imagine when that was recorded. I think we can figure that one out. I know that for the past few weeks, we have been asking for donations so we can finish in the black this fiscal year. And while we're still counting the pennies and the nickels to see how well we did, I would like to take a moment to say thank you very much for your donation. Without it, we can't continue to provide the programming to which you've become accustomed and put on the shows that we do, and basically it boils down to keeping the lights on sometimes too. So again, I want to thank you personally for your donation. Coming up, we've got Judson Green with Moving On. That's from the Gratitude album, released in 2021. Now, just in case you haven't been keeping track, we've been hovering right around the 2000s today with our time travel. I think the farthest back we went today was maybe 1998, maybe a little bit further back, but mostly around the 2000s today. So it hasn't been too big of a journey, so my legs aren't too tired yet. But thank you for listening this afternoon. This is Matt White. I do this every Wednesday afternoon from noon to 2 here on Smooth Grooves Radio, and I will see you here next week. Same Matt time, same Matt channel. See you then.

0: Hey, it's Alan Kepler, host of Smooth Jazz Weekend, and be sure to tune in this time around because we've got some cool new releases to share with you. Gerald Albright's got a new one out. Also, Tanya Nolan in a very smooth vocal track for you. The band Bossa Nova Noites with a very Brazilian-styled feel, and Lindsay Webster's latest. All kinds of great new music, and we've got it right here for you on Smooth Jazz Weekend.
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0: Hey, family, welcome to another edition of The Cool Jazz Countdown. I'm Marcellus Shepard, the bass man.
1: And this is Kyle LaRue, and we are back again with our survey of the top 10 jazz albums of the week based on local radio airplay, national jazz chart action, and listener feedback.
0: 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Kyle LaRue, what you feeling like, brother?
1: Summertime and the living is easy. Good, brother. Well, sort of. Anyway, no complaints over on this side of the big board, especially when there's more new music to explore. We're set to dive into a new project making impact this week from Nigerian-born, Los Angeles-based jazz vocalist and songwriter Duye. We'll take a listen to her latest work, which marks a couple of firsts. That's coming up inside our new music feature of the week segment this hour, Bass.
0: Oh, that's definitely something to look forward to. Also making way this week, two new entries. One from a great trumpeter on the Afro-Cuban side of the spectrum, Arturo Sandoval. And then the super producer extraordinaire, Paul Brown, has something new for the Shaanxi label. We'll hop into that. Is there enough movement in the top five to dethrone Jeremy Pelt? A lot to get into. Let's go ahead and get this thing moving for the week ending June 26th. Of 2026.
1: All right, well, it's pretty hard to dispute the influence that Paul Brown has had on the sound of contemporary jazz as we know it today. His ear and skill on the production side of the console has given birth to somewhere in the neighborhood of 70 plus number one hit songs on the smooth jazz charts. It's to the point where Brown himself has lost track. But in recent years, he has turned the attention to his own skill as a musician, artist, and leader, focusing on his bluesy, soul-inspired guitar style. Well, on his latest release for the Shaanxi label, Brown puts together a collection of material that mixes original tunes while also giving a fresh feel to one George Gershwin classic, Summertime. Well, Brown also gets help from keyboardist, bassist Shane Theriot, guitarist Jeffrey Leroy Smith, and drummer Roberto Valli, with trumpeter Rick Braun and saxophonist Jeff Ryan featured on the album as well. It's guitarist Paul Brown with the title track here from his latest for Shaanxi entitled So Much to Say, making its debut in the number 10 spot this week here on the Cool Jazz Countdown.

0: Yep, there you have it. It's guitarist, composer Paul Brown, on time, every time. His latest effort for the Shaughnessy label entitled So Much to Say. And it makes its debut in the number 10 spot this week here on our survey. Bass?
1: Thank you, brother. Well, our second and final debut this week comes from a musician who at 76 years of age has been performing and making great music for 5 decades now. I'm talking about 10-time Grammy Award winner, famed trumpeter, Arturo Sandoval. He is back with a new release that is reconnecting him with his Afro-Cuban roots. The album is called Sangul, a fusion of sounds, funk, bebop, folklore, and Afro-Cuban percussion. Now, the album is also a multi-generational family affair, as Mr. Sandoval brings in his son Arturo Turi Sandoval III and daughter-in-law, manager Melody Lisman. Also, for the first time on record, the brother was captured scatting, something that he normally just leaves on stage at his performances. 12 songs that take you on this Afro-Cuban ride. Here he is with his living statement of artistic expression. On TM Records, it's Arturo Sandoval with Sangul, debuting in the number 9 spot this week here on the Cool Jazz Countdown.

0: Toe Tapper, indeed, Afro-Cuban abound. Grammy Lifetime Achievement Award recipient Arturo Sandoval. His latest is called Sangu, and it debuts at number 9, right here on the Cool Jazz Countdown. The Real.
1: Alrighty, Bass. 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Well, guitarist, producer, composer Blake Aaron spoke a little while back with the publication Voyage LA about his life and career. When asked about some of the challenges he's faced along the way, Blake noted that the things he dealt with were less about hardships and more about the lessons of tenacity, believing in yourself, and just not giving up. He says, quoting here, "I was turned down, said no to, and told it couldn't be done more times than you can imagine. But you have to listen to your own inner voice, grow and learn from the lessons along the way, then come back and just do it better the next time." End of quote. Well, Aaron's latest EP project is very much built on that foundation of resilience and musical evolution. This four-track sampler features a solid core rhythm section with a tasty sprinkling of horns and strings that bring a bright, kind of like cinematic element. It's guitarist Blake Aaron, his latest for Intervision called The Upside. And it comes in at number 8 this week here on the Cool Jazz Countdown.

0: And there you have it. It's guitarist Blake Aaron. You'll find his latest project on the Inner Vision label, a 4-track EP entitled The Upside. And it holds steady in the number 8 spot on this week's survey. Bass?
1: Hey, thank you, brother. Well, in the 7th spot this week, we find Jacksonville, Florida native drummer Ulysses Owens Jr., whom not only attended Juilliard School on a full scholarship, but then he returned to join the faculty as well, doing his part to educate the next generation of artists. Well, he's also gone a step further as co-founder and artistic director of Don't Miss a Beat. It's a charity whose mission is to blend the performing and visual arts with education and achievement to inspire young people. Owens has also been leading a group of younger musicians in his Generation Y band, and they've been up and down the top 10 for a few months now with their latest selection, Around the World With You. It's on Cellar Music Group, Ulysses Owens Jr. and Generation Y in the 7th spot this week here on the Cool Jazz Countdown.

0: Yes, Art Blakey is looking down proud at this brother here, doing what he taught so many others to do. Lead that next generation, Ulysses Owens Jr. and the Generation Y Band, with Around the World with You, simply the letter U. It's on the Cellar Music Group, and it lands in the number 7 position this week, slipping one notch right here on our survey. All yours.
1: Thank you, Brother Bass. Well, Canadian trumpeter and vocalist Bria Skonberg is up next. Historically, she's found her voice, so to speak, both ways, meaning Skonberg actually loved singing first, well before she ever picked up a brass instrument. However, as a child, she was far too shy to sing openly or perform vocally in front of others. It was discovering and playing the trumpet when she got into the 7th grade that gave her a sense of community, a core group of friends, and early performance experience. Rather than treating them as separate skills, her singing and her trumpet playing, Skonberg heavily utilizes her history as a singer to inform her trumpet playing and vice versa. To this point, she's masterfully blended both of these talents, but on her latest release for the Cellar Music Group, we get a 10-track effort that places the majority focus on her trumpet skills. We get original material, traditional jazz standards, and modern pop covers. And Bria saves the last cut to show off her smoky vocal stylings. Bria Skonberg with her latest entitled Brass. It's in the number 6 spot this week here on the Cool Jazz Countdown.

0: It's trumpeter and vocalist Bria Skonberg. Her latest effort for Cellar Music Group is entitled Brass, and it comes in at number 6 this week here on our survey. That brings us just about to the halfway point. Stay with us. Still to come, our new music feature for the week, and we'll see who's got that top spot. That and more when the Cool Jazz Countdown continues after this.
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6: Well, family, welcome back to the Cool Jazz Countdown. Next to Cal LaRue, my name is Marcellus Shepard. You can call me the Bass Man. Well, we kick off the second half of this week's show with a collaboration. Trumpeter Alex Parchman, 33 years of age. He graced the stage over the years with legends like Patti LaBelle, David Sanborn, Christian McBride, even Chick Corea. Then we have Skinny Hightower, a few years older, now at 40, with a list of his own accolades. Having served in the armed forces, the brother has mastered his skills as a producer, a drummer, a bassist, and a pianist, a true music visionary. With the two of them making together is nothing short of magical. Their EP is called Kindred, 4 houses that have piqued my interest, leaving me wanting more. Let's see if it does the same for you. On Castover Records, it's Skinny Hightower and Alex Parchman with Kindred. And at number 5 this week, here on the Cool Jazz Countdown.

0: see what you think. You want more? Yeah, I definitely want more. I'm trying to get these brothers on the horn, say, get in the studio right now. We need more. Skinny Hightower and Alex Parchment, Kindred, a 4-track EP. It's on Castover Records, and it holds steady at number 5 this week here on our survey.
1: All righty, thank you, Bass. Well, coming in at number 4 this week, it's the latest collaborative effort from the TNR Collective. Their latest EP project entitled Colors. You'll find it on Trippin' and Rhythm Records. The TNR Collective holds steady in the number 4 spot on this week's survey. And with that, we slide on into our new music feature of the week. Yes, we've got some fresh sounds hot off the press from Nigeria native, now Los Angeles-based vocalist and songwriter, Duye. We're catching up with her here on her 6th album as a leader, but some firsts on this project. Duye includes new songs on this new album, 3, as a matter of fact. The original tunes were arranged by pianist arranger Mina Choi at the Village Studios in Los Angeles. Meanwhile, the other 10 compositions on the album are great American songbook standards that were arranged and most co-produced by veteran pianist George Cables in New York at the Sear Sound Studios. It's kind of like a West Coast, East Coast production thing going on here. This album marked the first time, in fact, that Duye had worked with Cables, but she says she trusted his ear from the beginning. Cables plays on the 10 standards and helped to assemble the band for the New York sessions. In comparison to her last album, which had, in her words, a lot of energy and groove, Duye says this new project is more like, her words here again, quoting, "Let's relax, sip on a nice drink, and listen to songs of life stories," end of quote. Let's give a listen to Duye with her new album for Groove Note Music. It's entitled Stay With Me. Our new music feature of the week here on the Cool Jazz Countdown.

0: And there you have it. New sounds from vocalist, songwriter, Duye. Her latest effort for Groove Note Music is entitled Stay With Me. It's our new music feature of the week here on the Cool Jazz Countdown. All yours, Bass.
1: Loving that. Thank you, brother. Well, family, if you want to catch this episode or previous episodes of the Cool Jazz Countdown, you can do so via podcast. 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Do us a favor. Hit like and subscribe on that platform as well. Thank you in advance. Well, you know, it was a little over 3 years ago when pianist Billy Childs won the Grammy for Best Instrumental Jazz Album for his 2023 release, The Winds of Change, a project released on Mack Avenue Records. Well, he's hoping to hit pay dirt again with his latest release for the label. Childs switches things up in a major way with this release. You see, it's been decades since he's done a trio album, making this one extra special. On the bandstand are drummer Ari Honig and bassist Matt Penman, two cats that Chow says they both make music in a way that elevates a trio, and that he knew he needed to record with these people. Well, together they delivered 8 tracks, rearranging a few older tunes, as well as releasing a new composition as well. This one again on Mack Avenue Records. It's Billy Childs with Triumvirate in the number 3 spot this week here on the Cool Jazz Countdown.

0: One of the best pianists in music today, Billy Childs, a triumvirate. It's on Mac Avenue and it holds steady at number 3 right here on the Cool Jazz Countdown. All yours.
1: All right, man. Well, guitarist, producer, and composer Adam Hawley is off to a fantastic start. One might even say an electric start on this new album. Well, the project has produced 2 tracks, released as singles that have both gone to number 1 on the Billboard charts. Going into this album, Adam wanted to create a dynamic, full-throttle, sonic experience built around high-energy tunes and feel-good vibes. Some of the best in the business show up for Hawley in a big way on this album, including saxophonists Dave Koz, Everett Harp, Marion Meadows, and Jeff Ryan. And Adam's wife, vocalist Kat Hawley, also provides the perfect "thank you, honey" vocal touch on one tune. It's guitarist Adam Hawley with his latest. It's entitled Electric. It's on Adam's own MBF Entertainment label. And in the number 2 spot this week here on the Cool Jazz Countdown.

0: Yes, yes, yes. Guitarist and composer Adam Hawley bringing the energy on his latest for MBF Entertainment. It's entitled Electric. Holding steady in the number two spot on this week's survey. All righty, bases, we hit the home stretch. Let them know who's got that top spot this week, man.
1: Yes, trumpeter Jeremy Pelt has one of the most in-your-face album titles that you will ever read. It's called Our Community Will Not Be Erased. Just as powerful, in my opinion, as Gil Scott Heron's The Revolution Won't Be Televised title. That was a protest record. However, this one, far from it. It's a recording of love and positivity. You can definitely feel that in the names of the tracks, like For the Culture, Fathers and Daughters, Brothers on the Corner. Pelt surrounded himself with jazz legends and vets, bassist Buster Williams, drummer Lenny White, pianist Orrin Evans, and then keyboardist Lasse Carson. Well, this happens to be one of the top albums of the year, still pushing, and he's still on top right here. One of the most purposeful statements of his career. Trumpeter Jeremy Pelt with Our Community Will Not Be Erased, holding steady again in the number one position here on the Cool Jazz Countdown.

0: The sounds that this brother can push out of that instrument, simply amazing. Feel like he is one part Freddie Hubbard, one part Miles, definitely one part himself. Come on, man. Trumpeter Jeremy Pelt, our community will not be erased. On High Note Records, back at number one, again, a second week in a row, here on The Cool Jazz Countdown. That is going to do it, family. I hope you enjoyed all of this good music on this week's edition of the Cool Jazz Countdown. You can listen to this episode and previous episodes via our podcast. 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

0: 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Gerald Albright's got a new one out. Also, Tanya Nolan in a very smooth vocal track for you. The band Bossa Nova Noites with a very Brazilian-styled feel, and Lindsay Webster's latest. All kinds of great new music, and we've got it right here for you on Smooth Jazz Weekend.
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0: Hey, it's Alan Kepler, host of Smooth Jazz Weekend, and be sure to tune in this time around because we've got some cool new releases to share with you. Gerald Albright's got a new one out. Also, Tanya Nolan in a very smooth vocal track for you. The band Bossa Nova Noites with a very Brazilian-styled feel, and Lindsay Webster's latest. All kinds of great new music, and we've got it right here for you on Smooth Jazz Weekend.
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